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0: Why do kids not fear doing the scariest little things to themselves? It's Nightly with Jade and Tyler, and I saw a video this weekend of a boy that got an eraser stuck in his nose, and then his parents had to pull out the vacuum, put the hose on it, and try to suck it out. And I'm just like, is that what I have to look forward to during parenthood? Well, I did once swallow a ring, and I was scared to tell my parents. I don't remember if I even did.
1: There was a guy who did almost that. Apparently, this happened last year. There was a 32-year-old thief from Texas named Jonathan Gilder. He stole $770,000 worth of diamonds from Tiffany in Florida. When the police caught him, he swallowed the two sets of earrings, and obviously they had to wait to pass to get those earrings, but he's back in the news because he says he's going to be his own lawyer now.
0: Not being a dummy two times in a row. Thinking you're going to swallow those and get away with it when they're just going to wait till you got a poo-poo is crazy.
1: He's been locked up without bond since his arrest, and he has a long rap sheet that includes convictions, resisting arrest, assault, narcotics, multiple jewelry thefts. He could be looking up to 30 years for robbery.
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0: Over the weekend, Jay, did you get a chance to see any of the UFO files, those videos that they released of, you know, saying that we have evidence UFOs, aliens are real?
1: I have not, but trust me, I've added it to the queue to keep me up for 4 hours later than I need to be tonight.
0: I mean, I'm still skeptical if we've landed on the moon. I know we went around the moon, but when you think the technology we have, AI, like, are they really going up there? Are we up there?
1: Listen, I saw something recently as of a couple months ago, and it was a really deep breakdown and debunking of, like, the landing on the moon. And I'm just like, I have questions. God bless America, but I have questions.
0: Yes, exactly. Like, was it filmed in the studio? Well, part of that mission, Apollo 11 astronaut Buzz Aldrin, he described seeing a mysterious bright light near the moon during the historic landing. So he thinks, he's telling us that he's got proof.
1: Buzz, if this is the, if you're taking this one to the grave, damn, this is a giant secret. You might've been seeing a studio light. We don't know. I want to believe, but I'm with you, Tyler. Technology today is trying to reach these levels. So how can we say we did it so long ago? I'm sorry, I'm a little bit of a skeptic.
0: Yeah, I don't believe. Until I see it, I'm not gonna. The videos, it's a little tiny dot. Like, and they're terrible, the quality. So you can't tell from those videos.
1: Yeah, y'all gotta give us more. Somebody's got the files. Drop them.
0: Gotta open up Area 51. Let's go.
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1: You know, I'm going to be completely honest with you, and I don't know if my girlfriend's going to like it, but I'm kind of curious with these actresses like Shayna Elizabeth. Like, I'm kind of curious to see what they put on their OnlyFans page. And now we have a new actress who is joining her.
2: You know, the funny thing is, Tyler, to your point, it's not the young ones that are getting us active. We want to see what the Cougs is up to. What type of content we talking?
1: Yeah, 48-year-old Jamie Presley. She was in My Name is Earl. She was also in Joe Dirt, the movie. Well, she has joined OnlyFans now. She said, if you ever wondered what I'm really like when the script ends, come closer.
2: Ooh, isn't she like one of the Margot Robbie lookalikes?
1: Yes, yeah, pretty much. Yeah, blonde hair, very, very well put together.
2: Yeah, she's gorgeous. She is gorgeous. So, I don't know, sis might be killing them on the OF.
1: Yeah, like, what are they doing, like, full spreads? Are we just doing bikinis? Like, I'm kind of curious. I kind of want to peek.
2: You know what I'm thinking in my head? In my head, it's giving those 80s super high-cut bikinis that, like, went way above the hip bones, or, like, some long, sexy robe and silk nightgown. That's probably the vibes that the Cougs are giving on OF.
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0: It's Nightly with Jade and Tyler. Shout out to all the tourists celebrating your birthday season right now. Earlier, Tyler and I were saying, how crazy is it that the millennials that were born in 1996, they're the last of the millennials, meaning they're turning 30 this year. And I just had such fears before I turned 30. Did you feel like that before you turned 30?
1: I didn't even think about it. I was kind of like, again, don't ask, don't tell type of deal. Not thinking about it, just living my life. Now that I hit 40, I'm definitely thinking about it.
0: Okay. Well, I guess to your point, right? I had so much fear getting there because it's just like I had such high expectations of what I wanted to do by the time, you know, we set these time limits. By the time I'm 25, I need to be here. By the time I'm 30, I need to be here. And actually, when I got to 30, I'm like, this is the best, most self-assured, most confident, better equipped person that I've ever been in my life. Honestly, 30s is like the glow up of, you know, the wild chaos that your 20s are.
1: Yeah, there's a survey. They talked to 6,400 people and they asked them, what's the age you feel the best? Like, is it your 30s? Is it your 20s? Is it your 40s? And the answer is, people said 52 was their happiest time in life.
0: I love this. We got some great things to look forward to then.
1: Yeah, the survey suggests that while many people finally feel stable, they have stronger relationships, more career security, and enough money to enjoy a life a little more.
0: Tis true. Have you thought about having kids, Ty? Because I kind of dabbled in that conversation this past Mother's Day weekend with the fam, and my sister's like, you're freaking me out. Little sister stuff, but... I'm just like, I don't know. I've gotten a little more comfortable starting to talk about it with my family because I'm just like, there's never a perfect time, but I guess I got a plan if I want to have this bebé.
1: I do enjoy being a future stepdad because my girlfriend, she has a daughter and she's like, yep, after she's 18, then we're off the hook.
0: Yeah, that's nice that she's a little older for sure.
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0: 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Here we go again. We're gonna do this all
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0: Night crew, what's going on? We're spicing things up this Tuesday. Tonight on Nightly with Jade and Tyler, somebody we've been genuinely excited about is checking in with us. Sienna Spyro is joining the show tonight, and her voice feels like one of those artists you accidentally discover at 1 a.m. and suddenly need to tell everybody about it. We're going to be getting into the music, the stories behind it, and a whole lot more, so don't go anywhere.
3: 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I could be

0: Night crew, let's get into it. Sienna Spyro is hanging out with us tonight on Nightly with Jade and Tyler. And right off the bat, we had to ask her about the music and all of the sudden attention she's been getting lately. Sienna, welcome.
1: How are you?
0: Good. How are you, gorgeous?
1: I'm good, thank you.
2: Well, let's talk about Die on This Hill, one of the biggest songs of 2026. It's been on the Billboard Hot 100 charts for 18 plus weeks. You're still in the top 40. Talk about the success of that song, the thought behind it, and did you think it would be as big as it still is?
1: No. I don't really have any expectation when I put anything out because I think it just, I love it. So I'm just like, I love it. And whatever happens, I hope people love it too. But I mean, it's insane. I like did not expect it at all. And I'm so like grateful and shocked. My life has changed so much in the last like few months and I can't really believe it.
2: My girlfriend and I, we were just driving over the weekend and your song came on our radio station and
1: really?
2: I looked to her and she's singing along to it. And I was like, are you singing along to this right now? And she's like, yeah, you caught me. How does that make you feel that like people are singing your song, they can relate to it? How does that make you feel?
1: It's the craziest feeling because I think I know the journey of the song, like where it started and this, and like the people to know the words. And I think my favorite thing is when people, you know, have their own meaning to it and create their own like relation to it. That's my favorite thing is I'm just like, that makes me so happy. And it's kind of like, I guess, like my experience as a listener too of music. And then I get a bit emotional and I get really like humbled and yeah, just it feels really mad.
0: That's incredible considering people like Pink and Sam Smith have already covered Die on This Hill. We've got more with Sienna Spyro coming up next on Nightly with Jade and Tyler. Don't move. We're just getting warmed up.
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asking for the queen to buy some cameras in here. I'm a bad bitch, he's a savage, no comparison here. 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I'm

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1: And I am Penn Holderness.
0: And we're here to remind you to get your cancer screenings.
1: Now, we don't have cancer, but we do want to keep it that way.
0: And while you don't have to race to the doctor.
1: Oh, but I like races, honey, especially when they're amazing races.
0: I see what you did there. 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
1: Well, that sounds like fun. 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
0: And didn't you smoke in college?
1: Yeah, a little bit.
0: Okay, so seriously, Penn, if there is something, early detection can make all the difference.
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0: Because early detection equals better outcomes.

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0: Jonathan Jackson, live from the studio sponsored by the Sykes Group at Morgan Stanley. 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
2: Good morning, I'm Mickey Borgrat reporting. A warrant for three counts of assault with intent to murder has been authorized by the Jackson County Prosecutor's Office on 22-year-old Alasia Marie Johnson in relation to a fight that escalated to a shooting on Biddle Street this past weekend. Jackson Police Chief Christopher Simpson has announced that all victims remain in stable condition and three of the four victims have been released from the hospital. Around 3:40 on May 9th, officers from the JPD were dispatched to the area for what authorities described as a fight that resulted in the shooting. Officers arrived at the scene and located four shooting victims. Three of them were transported to Henry Ford Jackson Hospital by Jackson Community Ambulance, and one of the victims transported themselves to the hospital. The investigation into the incident is ongoing, and anyone with more information pertaining to the incident is asked to contact JPD Detective Mike Klimmer. A former Jackson area school facilities director has accepted a plea deal in a sexual assault case. 48-year-old Ryan Joseph Cloak pleaded no contest Monday to one felony count of assault with intent to commit sexual penetration and three misdemeanor counts of providing alcohol to a minor. In exchange, one remaining first-degree criminal sexual conduct charge will be dismissed at sentencing. Cloak was originally charged in 2022 following a Jackson County Sheriff's Office investigation into an alleged sexual assault reported in September of 2020. At the time of his arrest, Cloak was the facilities director at Lumen Christi Catholic School. School officials say his employment was terminated immediately after the arrest. Sentencing is scheduled for July 15th in Jackson County Circuit Court. Cloak faces up to 10 years in prison. Drivers in Jackson should plan for another road closure starting this morning. East Ganson Street will be closed from Elm Avenue to the East City limits beginning at 8 a.m. as City of Jackson crews connect new water service lines to homes along the street. City officials say the project could last up to 3 weeks while crews connect each home to the citywide water distribution system. A posted detour will direct traffic to East Michigan Avenue during the closure. And the Jackson Fire Department is continuing its free car seat inspection program to help families keep children safe on the road. The first inspection of the season is happening on Thursday, May 14th. Firefighters will check to make sure car seats are installed correctly, working properly, and are the right fit for each child. Parents and guardians are asked to bring both the child and the car seat to the inspection. A limited number of free replacement seats will also be available if a seat is found to be unsafe. Inspections take place from 1 to 3 at the Jackson Central Fire Station on North Jackson Street. No appointment is needed. Again, this is tomorrow from 1 to 3. News powered by WKHM.com. I'm Mickey Morgrat reporting.
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1: 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They're dedicated and loyal employee families. Why they've been around for over 80 years. IST bringing the heat since 1943. Now sports. The Detroit Tigers experienced some all too familiar problems against the New York Mets. The injury-ravaged Tigers played sloppy, ugly baseball in a 10-2 blowout. Their 11th loss in 16 games on Tuesday. The Tigers gave the Mets too many walks, didn't play clean defensively, and couldn't generate enough offense and ended up with catcher Jake Rogers on the mound. And the Detroit Pistons have three key rotation players listed as questionable for Game 5 tonight against the Cleveland Cavaliers at Little Caesars Arena. Duncan Robinson has been added to the Pistons injury report with low back soreness. Chris LeVert is still dealing with a right heel contusion and is questionable. And Kevin Huerter has missed 7 straight games with a left abductor strain is questionable. He was upgraded from doubtful in Games 1 through 3 to questionable before Game 4. A possible sign he's getting closer to being active. The series is tied at 2 with the home team winning every game so far. The Pistons are 5-1 at home in the playoffs with 5 straight wins. The Cavaliers are 0-5 on the road this postseason. And that's a look at sports on K105.3.
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1: K105.3 weather for today. We'll see increasing clouds throughout with a west-northwest wind from 10 to 15 miles per hour. Wind gusts as high as 28 miles per hour today. Highs could reach 55. Right now in Jackson, it's cloudy conditions with temps sitting at 49.
0: 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It's time to rise and shine. Time for the morning gas with J-Rod and Mickey.
9: 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I'm here.
0: 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Seriously, we have it all. 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

0: Jackson. We're looking at partly cloudy conditions and a temp of 47 currently.
1: It's time to rise and shine. Time for the morning gas with J-Rod and Mickey.
2: Good morning. I'm here.
1: The morning gas with J-Rod and Mickey. Now, let's get gassy.
2: I freaking love you losers.
3: Let's go make history.
0: Yeah, and this big broadcast hour number two of the Morning Gas, episode 579. Wednesday rolls on. It's the middle of the work week, baby. Good morning.
4: Good morning.
0: Yeah.
4: 768-4448. You can be a part of the show that way. That would be really awesome.
0: Sure.
4: We'd appreciate
0: your
4: insight about things like what still scares you as an adult that you thought you would be over when you were a kid, but something still scares you straight.
0: I don't think I've ever thought about being over anything like that I'm scared of or nervous or worried about. Like, that's always going to be. That's not going away.
4: Even little kid thinking that.
0: I don't know. You know,
4: little kid thinking.
0: Turning off the light real quick and running to the bed. Is that what you do?
4: Well, hanging your foot off the bed used to be.
0: I don't know. There's a monster under the bed, right?
4: Right.
0: You hope there's not.
4: So,
0: it'll bite your toes off.
4: Right? Now I got a cat. And it really is something that bites my toes off if I hang the foot off the edge of the bed.
0: Well, I think cats are, they'll protect you against monsters, too. I think it's good you
4: got a
0: cat.
4: I have no worries there, but she'll claw I'm worried about her because she'll claw my flesh.
0: She'll get your toes.
4: She'll think I'm playing. Mm-hmm. And then when I go to move my foot very quickly under the blanket, she gets her really excited, and then she pounces on it.
0: And they don't know their own strength when it comes to their claws and such, too. That's the one thing about
4: she
0: cats.
4: She doesn't. Oh, I just want to go home and be with my cat.
0: They're little.
4: So we asked that question on the Facebook this morning, and people were coming up with things like heights. It's an adulting thing, maybe?
0: Sure.
4: Some people were understanding and saying a doctor's chair or whatever. But looking out a window, to me, as a kid, like when it's
0: dark.
4: All lit up in the living room, but you look out that living room window and it's dark and you don't know what's looking in.
0: They can see you, but you can't see them. Right.
4: I thought the
0: unknown.
4: I would outgrow that, and I didn't. So I can creep myself out.
0: Oh.
4: Give myself chills and heebie-jeebies in a second with that.
0: We've seen too many things to not be nervous about that. I don't care who you are.
4: If you had a place out in the middle of, you know, the woods, it's way off.
0: Sure.
4: It's like way off the road. Even in the winter, you know, there are so many trees and stuff that nobody could drive by and see in. Would you still have one of those houses that's like wide open with big windows and no curtains?
0: Man, I have to have curtains closed at nighttime. I don't like, as soon as like the sun starts going down, even a little bit before then, I'm shutting everything down.
4: Because you don't know who's wandering around in the
0: woods. Yeah, I'm weird about that too.
4: Looking for houses.
0: Who knows?
4: But don't think anybody's going to look in on him.
0: I've seen scary movies before, too. Who knows there's not some kind of monster outside? Jason Voorhees. He'll snatch somebody up right through the window.
4: Right. He don't care.
0: No.
4: Parallel parking with people watching. Calling customer service.
0: Oh.
4: It depends. I can get to a point where I'm so irate, I get over the anxiety of that. But then I got to check myself still because I'll just start...
0: Yeah, claws out.
4: Yeah, and I don't appreciate how I feel as a person after I've behaved that way.
0: Yeah.
4: Parent-teacher conferences, you think maybe when you get older and adult.
0: Yeah.
4: I'm not going to be in trouble, but still somehow it's an awkward thing. And
0: that reflection of you that's in the classroom is, and you have to...
4: That is right.
0: Take care of that.
4: More random conversations coming up in a few as we continue that conversation throughout the morning. One Republic. It's new from them. It's called Need Your Love. It's Jackson's Hit Music Station, K105.3.

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1: Hey, welcome back, guys. 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Hope you're having a great time so far. Your day's getting off to a swell start, everybody.
2: Yeah.
1: 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You got a lot of stuff to pack into one day, places to go. The kids got all kinds of things happening. So they stay running on time every day with all that good stuff they got going on. You set an appointment, that's when you're going to be seen. And they bring you this weather forecast. Increasing clouds throughout Wednesday today. West northwest wind from 10 to 15 miles per hour. Wind gusts as high as 28 miles per hour. Highs of 55. It's 47 under a mixture of sun and clouds in Jackson now. Good morning.
2: Hey, good morning. And hey. Happy Wednesday. Car ranch. Yeah. Do your kids ever come up when, you know, they were teenagers and stuff with slang for things like, or nicknames for weird things? This is just an Instagram story that's gone viral from a mom sharing that her family was having dinner and her 17-year-old daughter asked for ranch. And the mom said, "I'm sorry, we're out." And the kid, of course, said, "Well, I can't eat this without ranch."
1: Oh, Lord.
2: So the daughter excused herself, left the house. Mom thought she was just going to the store to get ranch.
1: Yeah.
2: But came back almost immediately with a packet of ranch that was in her car.
1: That's wild.
2: Excuse me. And the
1: daughter, that's just playing in the head, right?
2: Yeah, the daughter said she just remembered that she had car ranch from a fast food place a while back. Mother freaked out and asked how long it was in the car, and the daughter said, "I don't know, maybe months."
1: Yuck.
2: And went ahead and ate it.
1: Yuck.
2: Now, if it was an open bottle of Hidden Valley, I would say yuck, but I'm guessing it was in one of those little sealed packages, and those are sealed to be unrefrigerated until the seal is open.
1: Yeah, but if it's like a hot day or something, man, that stuff can still get baked in there. You imagine a packet of mayonnaise in there?
2: I gotta go running to the bathroom course now.
1: Right. And I'm not trying to ruin it for everybody with mayonnaise and whatnot, but it's already gross enough to begin with. They're gonna get baked in that hot car?
2: Randoms continue with a teacher, I guess an entrepreneur, from Louisiana named Jeff Seeger, and we probably talked about him on the show before.
1: Really?
2: Because some time ago, he erected billboards around the area looking for a girlfriend.
1: Oh.
2: 35-year-old businessman initially advertised his single status on Interstate 10 there and on an electronic sign that said, "Single woman, here's a sign, date Jeff."
1: No.
2: Despite the billboard, Seeger actually met his future fiance, though, on a dating app.
1: Oh. Jeff's desperate.
2: The first lunch date extended to 12 hours. Wow.
1: Wow. What kind of lunch are you having there?
2: They probably just kept talking and talking and got into dinner and whatever. And after months of concerts.
1: This will be an everlasting love.
2: Right. He proposed and she said no.
1: He proposed that afternoon.
2: Yeah. She did say yeah. I mean, it doesn't say he's a billionaire, but
1: He's doing all right if he's spending money on billboards.
2: Looking for people.
1: Right, looking for the love of his life.
2: Americans want 2.4 more hours per day to have fun.
1: Sure.
2: What would you do with 2.4 hours extra a day?
1: Nothing. People would be so mad at me because I wouldn't do anything with it.
2: Anything different.
1: Right. I'd be like, oh, heck yeah.
2: I would sleep. The average person says that they want 17 extra hours a week to devote to having fun. Breaking down to that 2.4 more hours a day. 77% said that they would use it to watch TV.
1: Sure.
2: See family or friends. Have a meal at a restaurant. And enjoy outdoor activities and personal hobbies. Okay. On one hand, these are all things we probably do anyway.
1: Sure.
2: Wouldn't you want...
1: It's mixed in.
2: If you had extra time, wouldn't you look to do extra things with it that you wouldn't normally do?
1: Yeah, I have a little bit of extra time. I probably like...
2: But what would that be?
1: I'm such a nerd. It'd be like, I'd probably spend, if I had it, I'd spend an extra hour here or two. You know what I mean?
2: Oh, you are a nerd.
1: Yeah.
2: Good for you, though.
1: Straight up. There's always, it never goes away. That list never goes away.
2: I know. And
1: just continues to grow.
2: You just keep, you look at it and like, I got to get things written off on it. And I'm like, They'll be their leader. Lego announced a gigantic 8,278-piece Lord of the Rings themed set to mark the 25th anniversary of Peter Jackson's iconic adaptation of those J.R.R.
1: Tolkien
2: novels. I'm trying to find... Oh, there it is. I've been trying to find the price of what this thing would be. And I finally found it.
1: What is it? Astronomical?
2: So this is the back side of it. I mean, what did I say? 8,000 pieces or something crazy?
1: Jeez.
2: Let me find the front of it. It's $649.99.
1: That would take forever to do.
2: That would take those extra 2.4 hours.
1: But that's what people like to do with their time, too, though, you know?
2: 6 months at a time. I would take a nap.
1: What do you do with that when it's like, you know what I mean? What do you, after that? Like, what if you have to move? What happens to that thing?
2: Well, it looks like it's on a base. You could move it carefully and it wouldn't bust out.
1: Oh, okay. Did you glue it together?
2: Do people do that?
1: I've heard of that. I don't know. I should ask my brother when I see him. Him and his daughter, they love that stuff. They put together the biggest ones.
2: I mean, because do you take it apart and put it back together?
1: Right.
2: I've got questions for people who do Lego.
1: What happens after it's all said and done, after you put together 6,000 pieces and it took you hours? Like, not even just hours, but weeks.
2: See, I'd want to glue it.
1: Right.
2: The biggest one they've ever offered, I guess, is a 9,090-piece Titanic set.
1: Oh.
2: Then what do you do with that? Do you take it in the bathtub?
1: And then you crash it into the wall or something.
2: Right.
1: Like a shampoo bottle.
2: Spoiler alert.
1: Oh, my gosh. They're falling from the railings.
2: A new analysis of 18 clinical trials that followed 3,700 participants. Basically, it's all suggesting that all you have to do to lose weight is take 8,500 steps a day.
1: That's it.
2: And then for every additional 1,000 steps above that baseline, another 1.34% more weight loss over time.
1: It's a bonus.
2: And it sounds like a lot, and it is. So my Fitbit, if I have a day that I don't consider activity and just move about normally, I'm lucky if I get 4,500 steps.
1: Okay.
2: So that's 85 is on the go. Yeah. So that would make sense to me.
1: Maybe after work doing whatever, too. Who knows what's going on?
2: I go right home. I do, too.
1: Unless there's, like, errands and whatnot. But then I'm driving, and I'm not walking much either. You know?
2: Maybe I'll take a walk when I get home. Yeah. I don't know. I'm done. My brain's
1: we need to start doing that big time. It's like...
2: But I'm going to sit down for a second.
1: You're right. Once I sit down, that's it.
2: 6 hours later, it's time for bed.
1: Done for.
2: Got our buzz coming up, and we're going to do a round of 100 or Nah. That's on the way on K105.3.
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2: A warrant for 3 counts of assault with intent to murder has been authorized by the Jackson County Prosecutor's Office on 22-year-old Alaysia Marie Johnson. In relation to a fight that escalated to a shooting on Biddle Street this past weekend, Jackson Police Chief Christopher Simpson has announced that all victims remain in stable condition, and 3 of the 4 victims actually have been released from the hospital. It all stems around a 3:40 event on May 9th when officers from the JPD were dispatched to the area for what authorities described as a fight that resulted in the shooting. The investigation into the incident is ongoing, and anyone with any more information pertaining to it is asked to contact Detective Mike Klimmer. A former Jackson area school facilities director has accepted a plea deal in a sexual assault case. 48-year-old Ryan Joseph Cloak pleaded no contest Monday to 1 felony count of assault with intent to commit sexual penetration and 3 misdemeanor counts of providing alcohol to a minor. In exchange, 1 remaining first-degree criminal sexual conduct charge will be dismissed at sentencing. It's scheduled for July 15th in Jackson County Circuit Court. Cloak faces up to 10 years in prison. And drivers in Jackson should plan for another road closure starting this morning at 8 a.m. on Elm Avenue to the east city limits. I'm sorry, let's take that all back. East Ganson Street will be closed from Elm Avenue to east city limits beginning at 8 a.m. this morning. They're doing some water service line project there. It could take 3 weeks, or as opposed to detour to direct traffic to East Michigan. And the Jackson Fire Department is continuing its free car seat inspection program tomorrow to keep children safe. It'll happen from 1 to 3 at the Jackson Central Fire Station on North Jackson Street. No appointment needed. It is free. They need to see both the car seat and the kid for the car seat inspection to make sure that the seat is okay and that the kid's sitting all right in it. It's the first of many of these events throughout the year. Again, tomorrow, 1 to 3. 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
1: 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Increasing clouds for Wednesday. A west-northwest wind today from 10 to 15 miles per hour with wind gusts as high as 28 miles per hour. Highs could reach 55. Partly cloudy and 48 in Jackson. Now Rihanna, Panda Replay. It's on the Morning Gas with J-Rod and Mickey. Hello!

0: 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We now return to the Morning Gas with J-Rod and Mickey.
1: Hey, it's the Morning Gas, baby. 579 episode number on this Wednesday, the 13th. Hope your day's awesome. What was that?
2: That was weird.
3: I don't know. I like it. Hiccups.
4: Yeah. Excuse you.
2: It's funny.
3: What was that?
1: Oh, yeah.
3: Weird.
1: Throw your neighborhood in the air if you don't care.
3: Hey, good morning.
1: Good morning, everybody.
3: I want to say it's Thursday so bad.
1: Oh, you want it to be Thursday. So does everybody else.
3: Yeah, but it is Wednesday. What are we doing? That's what I'm thinking it's.
1: You're wishing for Pet of the Week. That's what it is.
3: Yeah.
1: It's one of our favorites. Why wouldn't you? It's fun to talk about dogs and cats.
3: Yeah. No, I just realized in the last 15 minutes, this brain is operating in a weird way. So yeah. I'm thinking of certain things and just other stuff's coming out of my mouth.
1: Maybe it's kind of like a little cloud type situation going on.
3: I'm smelling toast.
1: No, you're not.
3: This is called 100 or Nah. And we write out a list of factoids, or are they?
1: Yeah.
3: About ourselves, and then we switch the list. And then we got to decide if our morning show partner's trying to pull 100 or not on us.
1: That's right.
3: Pulling one on us or not.
1: I come up with stuff about me, you come up with stuff about you, and then we try to decipher.
3: All right.
1: What happens? If it happens.
3: I think you went first last week.
1: Okay.
3: So I'll go first this week.
1: Sure.
3: J-Rod once said, a lie can travel halfway around the world while the truth is putting on its shoes. Boy, is that a smart thing.
1: Right.
3: Did you say it? So this says you once said. It doesn't say that you coined it. It just says that you once said it. Nah, I believe 100.
1: It's a nah. It was Mark Twain. That's why you're like, oh, that's a smart thing to say. Yeah, because Mark Twain said it.
3: Yeah.
1: Literary genius, Mark Twain.
3: Mark Twain. All right. So that was a nah.
1: Gotcha.
3: Yeah, you did.
1: Okay. Mickey thought about being a florist, but the guilt of pushing wire through a flower to make a boutonniere was too much, and she couldn't do it. You know what? You're pretty mindful about living things. Like, you were like, you know, you're like, I want to say that that's 100%.
3: It is 100. Yeah.
1: Because we learned on this show, maybe years ago, I don't know, that, you know, when you cut the grass, just simply cutting the grass, when you smell that smell, that's the grass like screaming,
3: crying,
1: right?
3: That it's in pain,
1: right?
3: Because you just cut it.
1: You cut it.
3: Yeah, that's a good smell though. But yeah, I did that in high school. Like when you go to the career center or whatever, mm-hmm. and you try out a handful of programs and stuff. I thought, heck yeah, that would be fun. And the first thing they hand you a piece of wire and a carnation, and you push it through, and I went, ooh. And they're like, well, it's already picked.
1: Right.
3: It's not alive, but it still really bothered me. J-Rod loves green bean casserole so much, he says that he could live off of it. Oh, now we've talked about this.
1: Do you remember?
3: I don't. I'll always remember gravy. We'll always have gravy.
1: Oh, yeah. Oh, yeah. It's a nah.
3: You're just going to let me.
1: I'm sorry. I hate green bean casserole.
3: What is it about it?
1: I don't know if it's that murky soup. It just doesn't look right to me. Something about it just bothers the crap out of me. I know everybody loves it though, but I'm one of those people that don't love it. And I remember like the first time I took my wife to like for a holiday type deal at my parents' house, and we had a bunch of people over or whatever, and I'm sitting right next to her and she's super nervous about the whole thing. Here comes, you know, you're passing around the bowls with all the different stuff in it. Here comes the green bean casserole. She puts some on her plate. She's trying to be nice and starts just scooping it on mine. And I'm like, stop, stop. She wasn't even listening, though. It was funny because she just kept doing it, even though I said, I don't want that. I don't want that. It was funny as all get out. And it kind of broke the ice, though, for everybody with her and everything, too.
3: That's great. Did they know? Did they all know?
1: Oh, yeah.
3: And so they were watching her comically.
1: Right. Poor girl.
3: Okay. Yeah. Okay, so it's your turn.
1: It's my turn.
3: I did find out the secret to green bean casserole, making it palatable, because I, too, am not a fan.
1: Yeah.
3: Extra fried onions.
1: Oh, yeah. So that'll get me through it.
3: A whole thing. You put in fried onions in it and on it. All right.
1: And I also did say one time, if you ain't frying it, I ain't trying it. I actually did.
3: All right.
1: Okay.
3: That needs to be on a hat.
1: Right. Shout out to Tim Durkee on that one. Well, here we go. Mickey tried out for the Howie Mandel show with all the briefcases, made it through all the rounds of the process, and ultimately turned them down when offered to be on the show. I'm going to say that's 100%. I know you're not a big fan of, like, camera stuff and being filmed and such, too. Mm. You know what I'm saying? So I'm going to say you definitely did turn them down.
3: It's like a halvesies on that one. Mm-hmm. I did try out for the show and did incredibly well, but I didn't get that last call. I thought for sure me and the group I went and tried out with and everything.
1: Yeah. It felt good.
3: Felt good. Everybody in the group was like, Mickey's going to get that call. And then it never came.
1: Boo.
3: That's the story of my life. J-Rod once raged at his coworkers about his stolen half-eaten yogurt, only to realize he had brought the half-eaten Dairy Delight from home himself. That's 100. That's 100. Wait, no, you don't eat yogurt. I'm going to say nah.
1: You're right.
3: Okay, good.
1: I've had yogurt before. I'm not afraid of it or anything. Yogurt's okay, but it's not one of those things I probably would have, probably wouldn't have dudged that anyway. I probably would have just, like, stewed about it for weeks and made comments in our office about everything.
3: Right. I know what you mean. This would have been me. I would have, this one would have been me. Oh, my bad. I'm sorry. I'm a jerk. I'm sorry. Okay.
1: Okay. Here we go. All right. While swimming in the violent waters of the Gulf of Mexico, a riptide ripped off Mickey's bathing suit, and she had to come out of the water in her birthday suit. You've been on some adventures before. Some wild things have happened. You've seen some things. I'm going to say this happened.
3: It's a nah.
1: Nah.
3: It's a nah.
1: Got me.
3: After learning he and Mickey would be starting the Morning Gas together, J-Rod requested a rabbit... J-Rod requested a rabbit hunt to celebrate. Captain Steve organized the hunt, but instead of fleeing thousands of rabbits swarmed him, Mickey and the K crew, and they had to run for hours to get away. I'm going to say nah, because none of us run.
1: That's right.
3: None of us.
1: I mean, Steve goes to the gym.
3: Oh, actually, he does more than running. He does, like, CrossFit and stuff, and parkour.
1: Parkour. Do you think he yells that when he's doing parkour?
3: Yes. I totally do.
1: I don't even think he does parkour, but I think we need to start that rumor that he is, like, a parkour.
3: He's the parkour champion.
1: Right.
3: Coming up, we've got the crime roundup and the dumb crimes and the Florida stuff and the whatnot. It's Jackson's hit music station, K105.3.
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1: 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Today in Jackson, increasing clouds, west-northwest wind from 10 to 15 miles per hour. Wind gusts as high as 28 miles per hour. Highs near 55. It's 47 and partly cloudy in Jackson now with Pink Panthers, Zara Larson, and Stateside. It's on The Morning Gas with J-Rod and Mickey. Hello. I'm

0: hear the same.
1: The Morning Gas with J-Rod and Mickey is brought to you by Kelly Express Mart. Now back to the show. You can't handle all that gas.
2: Morning Gas. Hey, everybody. J-Rod and Mickey back. Back at it on another Wednesday. Hope your day's amazing. Episode 579 continues on May 13th. Hope it's just awesome.
3: Oh, feels just good. Being alive?
2: Yeah.
3: Good for you. I'm glad.
2: I'm proud of you.
3: I'm proud of you. I'm glad for you. Thank you.
2: You achieved that.
3: Graduation speeches. Hey, speaking of that, our senior salutes.
2: Yeah.
3: And I've lost track of exactly when ceremony dates are.
2: Last days or anything, really.
3: Yeah, last days or if seniors are totally in the clear. But they've put in the time, and now they're free, class of 2026. And you can showcase their portrait in our senior salute section at K1053.com. It's free to upload them there, and there's some really neat portraits out there.
2: Oh, yeah. It's a lot cooler. Yeah. The things they do now compared to, like, because it was, like, super, like, mundane and boring and, like, you know what I mean?
3: Yeah.
2: When we were...
3: Right, I had I had two shoulder portraits, one for the yearbook, one with my pet, and then, you know, girls always got to wear, like...
2: Mine was sitting...
3: Hair up or hair down.
2: Put on a suit and sit in a studio for, like, 20 minutes, yeah. And this dude will take your photo, and then... And I was, you know, I was still playing, like, you know, soccer was going on at that point for some reason. Oh, yeah, it's fall.
3: So you sit there with a soccer ball?
2: No. My mom, and I wanted to shave my head, you know what I mean? Like, all these things. And my mom was like, no, you got to have nice photos. And we didn't even do anything cool.
3: That's so funny you did that. I had horrible hair. I had a lot of hair, like, way more than I have now because I was young.
2: I had hair, yeah. It was awesome. And I wanted to shave my head. Now it's like, man, I don't...
3: And I had gone a long time without having a hair appointment. Man, I can't think of where this is rough. So anyway, I decided to get a haircut.
2: Yeah.
3: And I came home and my mom says, what did you do?
2: Oh, yeah.
3: I said, my hair was out of control. Are you kidding me? I was tired of doing it. Your senior portraits are coming up. You should have long hair in your senior portraits. I didn't, and I'm here at 53 to tell you I survived.
2: It was crazy, too, back then. I feel like, you know, they were tougher or whatever. Like kids get away with murder these days. Can you imagine if you just did something now? It's like, oh, they just skim over. What are you going to do about it?
3: This one, actually, I'm going to save for 820. This one about the seniors.
2: Sure.
3: It's about a commencement address that got booed. All right, let's switch to a guy caught for stealing the O from a police department sign. Someone in Washington called the police 2 o'clock Monday morning and said someone was damaging the entry gate at the Tacoma Police headquarters.
2: Oh, geez.
3: Didn't take cops long to respond.
2: Right there.
3: They just walked outside and they saw a dude there identified as Marvel Walker Jr.
2: Wow. Dynamite.
3: Holding a piece of concrete over his head and dropping it over the fence onto the police property. They frisked the guy and found a piece of black-coated metal in his hoodie pocket that was shaped like an O. He said he found it on the ground.
2: No, you didn't.
3: But it turned out that the O was from the word police. Officers determined it had been freshly pried off. He was charged with second-degree malicious mischief. Still don't know why.
2: Right. Bored? And then it said P-lice.
3: What else are you going to do at 2 o'clock in the morning on a Monday?
2: Sleep.
3: Two women were hit with federal assault citations following a physical altercation aboard the Carnival cruise ship Spirit during its March run from the Bahamas. The incident began when Tanya Nelson approached Lisa Horace.
2: Oh, Lord.
3: And her husband in the account settlement line. See, that's what bothers me, too, about cruise. Like, you get on.
2: Yeah.
3: And you find where you go, but it takes a while for your luggage to be delivered. And then you got to stand in line and pay off your bill. And then you got to stand in line and get ready to get off the ship.
2: Like, you just want to jump in and have fun.
3: Yeah. Anyway, you're standing in the wrong line. That line's for designated Diamond and Platinum members.
2: Oh.
3: Tensions escalated when Nelson repeatedly touched Horace's husband's shoulder. Nelson threatened to slap Horace first, prompting Horace to slap Nelson in response.
2: Oh, Lord.
3: And the fight intensed as Nelson attempt to kick Horace while crew members intervened.
2: Why can't you just say stuff under your breath and just not even worry about other people? Like, just don't worry about other people. Worry about you.
3: Was she afraid that these people were in line in front of her and she was a Diamond Platinum member?
2: And she thought maybe they weren't. And maybe they, who knows what
3: and
2: they
3: then,
2: were.
3: And they probably weren't. But
2: yeah, but she doesn't know that.
3: Or is it just one of those deals where she's like, hey, policing people.
2: Right.
3: She just keep her nose in her own business.
2: Did she have the Karen haircut on?
3: Probably.
2: Yeah.
3: It's 8 o'clock and we're going to kick off the 8 o'clock hour next. It's Jackson's Hit Music Station, K105.3.
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2: 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The wine list, you got to see that. If you're a wine aficionado and you know what you like, I bet you they got it on that list. They got everything on that list. 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Very knowledgeable about everything they got going on with pairings and all that stuff. So just check with them if you have any questions. Private parties, weddings, special occasions, anything you want to celebrate, that's the place to do it. They even have their own parking in the back at Bellanote Ristorante, bringing you this weather forecast in Jackson today with increasing clouds throughout and a high 55. Now in Jackson, mixture of sun and clouds, temp sitting at 47.
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3: Good morning. I'm Mickey Borgrat reporting. A warrant for 3 counts of assault with intent to murder has been authorized by the Jackson County Prosecutor's Office on 22-year-old Alasia Marie Johnson in relation to a fight that escalated to a shooting on Biddle Street this past weekend. Jackson Police Chief Christopher Simpson has announced that all victims remain in stable condition, and 3 of the 4 victims have been released from the hospital. Around 3:40 on May 9th, officers from the JPD were dispatched to the area for what authorities described as a fight that resulted in the shooting. Officers arrived at the scene and located 4 shooting victims. 3 of them were transported to Henry Ford Jackson Hospital by Jackson Community Ambulance, and 1 of the victims transported themselves to the hospital. The investigation into the incident is ongoing, and anyone with more information pertaining to the incident is asked to contact JPD Detective Mike Klimmer. A former Jackson area school facilities director has accepted a plea deal in a sexual assault case. 48-year-old Ryan Joseph Cloak pleaded no contest Monday to 1 felony count of assault with intent to commit sexual penetration and 3 misdemeanor counts of providing alcohol to a minor. In exchange, 1 remaining first-degree criminal sexual conduct charge will be dismissed at sentencing. Cloak was originally charged in 2022 following a Jackson County Sheriff's Office investigation into an alleged sexual assault reported in September of 2020. At the time of his arrest, Cloak was the facilities director at Lumen Christi Catholic School. School officials say his employment was terminated immediately after the arrest. Sentencing is scheduled for July 15th in Jackson County Circuit Court. Cloak faces up to 10 years in prison. Drivers in Jackson should plan for another road closure starting this morning. East Ganson Street will be closed from Elm Avenue to the East City limits beginning at 8 a.m. as City of Jackson crews connect new water service lines to homes along the street. City officials say the project could last up to 3 weeks while crews connect each home to the citywide water distribution system. A posted detour will direct traffic to East Michigan Avenue during the closure. And the Jackson Fire Department is continuing its free car seat inspection program to help families keep children safe on the road. The first inspection of the season is happening on Thursday, May 14th. Firefighters will check to make sure car seats are installed correctly, working properly, and are the right fit for each child. Parents and guardians are asked to bring both the child and the car seat to the inspection. A limited number of free replacement seats will also be available if a seat is found to be unsafe. Inspections take place from 1 to 3 at the Jackson Central Fire Station on North Jackson Street. No appointment is needed. Again, this is tomorrow from 1 to 3. News powered by WKHM.com. I'm Mickey Morgrat reporting.
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16: Now sports. The Detroit Tigers experienced some all too familiar problems against the New York Mets. The injury-ravaged Tigers played sloppy, ugly baseball in a 10-2 blowout. Their 11th loss in 16 games on Tuesday. The Tigers gave the Mets too many walks, didn't play clean defensively, and couldn't generate enough offense, and ended up with catcher Jake Rogers on the mound. And the Detroit Pistons

0: 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K105.3 weather for today with increasing clouds throughout, a west-northwest wind from 10 to 15 miles per hour today. Winds could gust as high as 28 miles per hour. Highs could reach 55. It's cloudy in Jackson now, partly cloudy in Jackson with a temp at 47 currently.
1: It's time to rise and shine. Time for the morning gas with J-Rod and Mickey.
2: Good morning. I'm here.
1: The morning gas with J-Rod and Mickey. Now, let's get gassy.
2: I freaking love you losers.
0: Yeah.
3: Let's go make history.
0: We're rising, we're shining, we're having a good time with it. We're in hour 3 at 579 on the morning gas with J-Rod and Mickey. Thanks to Kelly Express Mart big time. That's a great place to get your rising and shining going too, man. Flying Horse Coffee. Yeah, basically, you make your own concoction if you want. Like, the options are really cool what they got going on there. You're a fan.
4: Every morning. Get generally the same thing, but it's fun to have options. And sometimes I do switch it up. I make a little like mocha moment with some of their Jamaican drip brew.
0: Oh.
4: Mix it with some hot chocolate from the cappuccino machine.
0: Jamaican drip brew. Jamaican me crazy.
4: Whoop, whoop,
0: whoop, whoop.
4: So that's pretty good. And for a second month in a row, they've got Monster Slim Jims 2 for $6.
0: Yeah.
4: So I'm a fan. Random conversations.
0: America's still great.
4: Random conversations on the way. And 768-4448. So you too can be a part of them.
0: Yeah.
4: Homewrecker from Somber now. 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
1: That's right, the Morning Gas. Fueling your morning with all kinds of good times, man. Thanks for being here. Thanks for being along here for episode 579. Whoop, whoop. Good morning.
2: Good morning. We were talking about the K1053 senior salutes.
1: Senior salutes. It's free to do.
2: Jackson Public Schools, thanks to them.
1: Mm-hmm. Bunch of folks.
2: For being on board with this. Brooklyn Plumbing, Heating, and Air Conditioning. Tom Coffey's Soft Water. JCISD. Where are so many. I love this is a nice tradition, and people do this. There's so many great pictures of students from the class of 2026. Doesn't matter the school, just around the area.
1: Yeah, it's all Jackson County. And the hope in their eyes and the excitement, like, what's going to happen next? I like to come up with stories for these kids, too. Like, oh, this person went on to do this or that other thing. It's really cool what they're doing.
2: I stumbled upon a documentary on Tubi. I forget what it's called. But it was a 10-year documentary that showcased graduates when they were 18 and followed them over the course of their first 10 years of adulthood.
1: Oh, my gosh.
2: I'm afraid to watch it. I'm afraid.
1: Right.
2: Like, I want to be a more positive person than I am sometimes.
1: How many kids?
2: I don't know. If I had to guess, probably 4.
1: I mean, statistically, not everybody, you know, the outcomes you want don't always happen.
2: Or just a bunch of roundabout ways before you actually get there. But this is life.
1: Happens. Yeah, life happens. And
2: that's what the game of life is trying to teach you. That stupid board game is actually onto some things. But I, you know, thought about watching it. But
1: I
2: just want to pretend to myself that they were optimistic and their dreams took them
1: They got it.
2: Because sometimes that does work out, too.
1: They got the white picket fence and the dream job and everything went well for them.
2: Graduation speeches are full of cheers, applause, inspirational quotes, and things of that nature. But one speaker at the University of Central Florida got a very different reaction. Her name's Gloria Caulfield, and she was speaking to the graduates last Friday when she called AI the next industrial revolution. So let's listen in and see how this went for her. And why isn't it playing? And I wonder why it's not playing.
1: It's not playing on the screen. Is it turned up?
2: I had everything turned up for this. There we go.
1: There we go.
2: Is there a place that this needs to come up that I don't... Oh, I know what I did. All right. Sorry. I got it. We're going to turn this down. I had it on B.
3: Oh, yeah.
2: So B's not going to work. So let's try this again. All right. And they want
4: to... Intelligence is the next industrial revolution.
2: I got a point.
1: Yeah.
4: What happened?
1: What do you mean, what happened?
2: She turned around. She's looking at people like,
4: I struck a chord.
1: Thanks for your money. You're not going to get any jobs.
2: She can't believe
4: this. Only a few years ago, AI was not a factor in our lives.
1: Good. Yeah. Yo, people are scared.
4: Okay. We've got a bipolar topic here, I see.
2: No.
1: Okay. No. You're not reading the room, bud.
4: And now, AI capabilities are in the palm of our hands. And
1: I just spent a bunch of money on this education. All I got was this paper because I couldn't get a job because AI has them all.
2: How does she not?
1: Right.
2: And I don't know if they ever let her get to her point, but it was taking too long to get there for that crowd and for everybody in general. And we've got questions like, just in the last year, why is it so important that we get these things built just right now?
1: Right.
2: Just move into communities and just get them built.
1: Make it work and make it work for us. Don't make it take over us.
2: And I think, along with a lot of other people, is we understand if they're moving so quickly, because generally it's probably not going to be a good thing. I'm not the biggest environmentalist.
1: Sure.
2: I was a jerk and would flick cigarette butts out the window.
1: Boo!
2: Right. Look, I'm dealing with that as a person. these things, we don't even know for certain other than they just use a remarkable amount of environmental
1: energy, resources,
2: water every day. So we've got, they don't want to tell us how they work. Plus, these aren't like little centers where our family pictures are being sold. It's not like or stored. It's not like a place that just needs to be a part of the cloud or whatever that is. And I have a feeling, like, as soon as these things do get approved in some communities and get up and running, we're going to find out. And that leads to that whole other question. So what exactly, when they're getting our data, what is that? I want to find somebody to talk
1: what
2: about
1: are they doing
2: that.
1: All this data?
2: So, okay, age, sex, location. Sure. That's like the oldest data since chat rooms when the internet busted open. And
1: who are we advertising to and whatnot?
2: If you read any of the details from the lawsuit down in Texas against Netflix, part of you doesn't understand what it's saying because these things are just so new to us. But what I took from it was some of the data that they were scouring was listening to how many kids are in the room and how long the parent left Netflix on autoplay.
1: Oh, for sure. Cocoa Melon, whatnot, it's just easy.
2: There's just so many things that we can't even comprehend that they're getting info from us. Okay, so there's another part of it. So now AI's taking jobs, and things are incredibly expensive now, just everything that's going on.
1: Not even just taking jobs, but laying off thousands of people at a time.
2: Hundreds of thousands.
1: In one place.
2: We're kind of sure that they get our data because they want to market stuff to us.
1: Right.
2: What's that going to get them when they've taken away all of our opportunities that exist out there? I mean, the world's going
1: to
2: change.
1: I can't afford to do anything. I don't have a job.
2: And we'll find maybe, I don't know, come up with ideas to make money a different way.
1: Sure.
2: But really, what are they going to do with all that data if we don't have money? What was it?
1: The funds, the means to...
2: 87% of American workers make under $100,000.
1: Here's all this worthless data.
2: Is anybody forward thinking on this in a good way?
1: No, it's always cart before the horse, man. That's what it feels times for sure.
2: As soon as they find a way that they can save a little bit.
1: Let's beat that horse till it's giving us every drop, too, you know? Every drop of blood.
2: But I'm glad that graduating class.
1: Yeah, good for them, those kids thinking about things and really, you know.
2: Right.
1: I mean, I'm not against it. Just like, let's make it right and let's make it work for us, not.
2: Amen.
1: Take over us.
2: Amen.
1: That's it.
2: Got the buzz and final news headlines coming up on K105.3.
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2: A warrant for 3 counts of assault with intent to murder has been authorized by the Jackson County Prosecutor's Office on 22-year-old Alaysia Marie Johnson in relation to a fight that escalated to a shooting on Biddle Street this past weekend. It happened on May 9th. Officers from JPD were dispatched to the area for what authorities described as a fight that resulted in the shooting of 4 people. As of now, Police Chief Christopher Simpson says that all victims remain in stable condition, and 3 of the 4 victims have been released from the hospital. The investigation continues, and if anybody has any information, they're asked to contact Detective Mike Klimmer. A former Jackson area school facilities director has accepted a plea deal in a sexual assault case. 48-year-old Ryan Joseph Cloak pleaded no contest Monday to 1 felony count of assault with intent to commit sexual penetration and 3 misdemeanor counts of providing alcohol to a minor. In exchange, 1 remaining first-degree criminal sexual conduct charge will be dismissed at sentencing. It's scheduled for July 15th, and Cloak faces up to 10 years in prison. Drivers in Jackson should plan for another road closure. Started this morning, East Ganson Street will be closed from Elm Avenue to the East City limits. The city of Jackson, the crews there are connecting water service lines to homes along the street. City officials say the project could last up to 3 weeks there. There is a posted detour that will direct traffic to East Michigan Avenue during the closure. And a heads up, firefighters at the Jackson Central Fire Station on North Jackson Street tomorrow, 1 to 3, will be doing car seat checks to make sure that they are installed correctly, working properly, and are the right fit for each child. Parents or guardians are asked to bring both the child and the car seat to the inspection. There is a limited number of free replacement seats available if one is found to be unsafe. No appointment is needed. And once again, that is tomorrow from 1 to 3. 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
1: 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Increasing clouds for Wednesday. A west-northwest wind today from 10 to 15 miles per hour with wind gusts as high as 28 miles per hour. Highs could reach 55. It's 46 and partly cloudy in Jackson now with Paula Abdul and Straight Up. It's on the Morning Gas with J-Rod and Mickey.

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6: Neat.
7: When it's time to make a move, experience matters. 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
6: Move back.
5: It's on my first day of radio today. All right. I know I started something.
6: Well, Hillary Duff right. And that other chick are going to be
5: on the cover of Sports Illustrated Swimsuit Edition, along with a social media star named Alex Earl and a model named Nicole Williams English. I guess there's going to be multiple covers of that magazine. I thought that came out in February.
6: Oh, that comes out like all the time. Like there's always something on the Yahoo News that is just like they're constantly doing these shoots or something. I don't get it. Like it used to be like once a year.
5: Yeah. That's probably all they have now.
6: Yeah.
5: Woody Harrelson and Matthew McConaughey are doing a show on Apple TV called Brothers. And they'll acknowledge the rumor that they could be half-brothers in real life. Have you ever heard that rumor? Uh-uh. I haven't, but I kind of see it, maybe.
6: They should have got Bill Burr and Billy Corgan on there.
5: Oh, and they all could fight.
6: Oh, that would have been awesome. Billy's not a fighter, though.
5: Sometimes you get dragged into
6: yeah,
5: stuff.
6: Yeah, you're right.
5: Woody says it's coming out this fall, and he compares it to Curb Your Enthusiasm.
6: Oh.
5: So are they both going to play that version of themselves?
6: I hope so.
5: That Curb... It only goes so long, though.
6: Yeah.
5: Especially in Matthew McConaughey. You can grow your very own Shania Twain roses. She's released her own hybrid tea rose that's pink with hints of yellow.
6: Oh.
5: A portion of the proceeds are going to support the Shania Twain Foundation to improve food security for those in need. She hasn't announced the title of her upcoming album yet, but she released a new song today that's called Dirty Rosie.
6: Neat.
5: And she says the album will be a reflection of her childhood, which if you know anything about her childhood.
6: I don't.
5: Oh, really?
6: Yeah, I know.
5: Oh, man, dude.
6: I'm not up on Shania Twain.
5: So when she was like 13 or 14, her mom and dad were in a deadly car accident.
6: Oh, my gosh.
5: And she raised her siblings.
6: Oh, my gosh.
5: For a few years.
6: And she was 13 or 14.
5: She was very young.
6: Oh, my gosh.
5: And finally, she's,
6: sounds like the 60s.
5: You've got this voice. Exactly. And she's like, I'm going to have to go off and try to do the best I can with this voice for my family.
6: Right.
5: And I think she left them with other family members
6: sure.
5: at that moment to go to Nashville or whatever. But
6: I'll mail you money.
5: Weird Al Yankovic's music is headed to the stage in a new musical. Now, this won't be with him.
6: Oh.
5: So think about this.
6: It's like a show, a Broadway show type deal?
5: Yeah.
6: And they made a story out of his music?
5: It's a story co-written by Yankovic alongside Scott Brown and Anthony King.
6: Oh, yeah. Scott Brown and Anthony King.
5: Sure. So the musical, which is being produced by a Tony Award-winning company, takes its title from Yankovic's 1985 album and signature song, Dare to Be Stupid, the Weird Al musical.
6: Dare to Be Stupid.
5: So he's not singing them, but there will be parodies of songs. Other people's songs.
6: It's a different look at it. That's cool. This stuff was always entertaining and put together awesomely.
5: Nick Jonas and Paul Rudd are coming to New York City to talk about their new movie, Power Ballad. And even if you're not in New York City, you can still get a Zoom ticket for like $20.
6: Oh.
5: Just
6: to be a fly in the wall.
5: Power Ballad is going to open in select theaters next week, nationwide June 5th. Cast Nick as a boy band star named Danny, who's trying to establish himself as a solo artist. Paul plays a washed-up wedding singer named Rick. When the two spend a night hanging out and jamming, Danny steals one of Rick's songs.
6: Oh.
5: It ignites his career, but leaves the furious Rick trying to get revenge and the credit he feels he deserves.
6: He'll never get it.
5: Seeing Paul Rudd seek revenge.
6: That's
5: all
6: fun.
5: In itself could be fun in that comedy. There you go. Roundup of buzz news for you this morning, and we'll get ready to wrap the show up next on K105.3.
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8: 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Increasing clouds today, Jackson. West northwest wind from 10 to 15 miles per hour. Gusts of wind could be as high as 28 miles per hour. Highs 55, 46. And cloudy in Jackson now with Mr. Know-It-All from Teddy Swims on the Morning Gas with J-Rod and Mickey.

0: now return to the Morning Cast with J-Rod and Mickey. 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
1: Oh, it's a good day.
2: Yeah, man. Morning Cast with J-Rod and Mickey. Wrapping up episode 479. Thanks to our friends at Kelly Express Mart. Shout out to that County Farm Road location. They got breakfast, lunch, and dinner happening, man. I mean, they got it all taken care of in the morning with the breakfast pizza slices, and they have breakfast sandwiches and biscuits and gravy over there. Lunchtime, they do wraps and salads and, of course, pizza as well. And they just got the hook of burgers. I mean, it's crazy what they're doing over there. Burgers, tornadoes, mozzarella sticks, onion rings. I mean, it's going crazy. They're going crazy over there with all kinds of cheesy bread and pizzas with all kinds of meat and veggies on them. And they even have their own, they have a drive-through window, a pickup window over there as well at County Farm Road. Shout out to all those great people over there. Thanks.
3: Man, if you got a drive-through window in your neighborhood, why don't you have that Kelly Express Mart app?
2: Yeah, quit messing around.
3: I've been meaning to mention, even though it feels like fall this morning, Monday, did you look at Monday?
2: Monday, I don't have Monday on here.
3: 88.
2: Yeah. We saw Saturday even like in the mid 80s too.
3: Yeah, 84 maybe. But
2: see, like that, we get that total. Man, it goes from one extreme to another. Like, come on.
3: Well, next weekend's Memorial Day weekend, and that's boom. It's got to be summer, right?
2: It's got to be a heat wave,
3: right? We got 30 minutes nonstop hits up next with J-Rod.
2: Yeah, man.
3: And I'll be back for the midday at 10. 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

0: 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Open Light wrapping up 30 minutes of nonstop music. Happy Wednesday, everybody. It's going to be a happy day tomorrow. Big event starting up with American One Credit Union. If you're looking for a vehicle, this is the place to be. 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Kicking off tomorrow. I'm live from 3 until 5 with the big broadcast at Keeley Park. We'll see you guys out there. 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We'll see you guys out there tomorrow from 3 until 5. That's just the tip of the iceberg tomorrow where they start things off. So exciting. On the way, we check the forecast. Mumford & Sons kicks off the next set on K105.3.
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0: All right, today in Jackson, mostly cloudy skies, west-northwest wind from 13 to 15 miles per hour. Wind gusts as high as 28 miles per hour today. Highs 55, cloudy during the early portion of the evening. Gradual clearing throughout the rest of it, though. Low 41, it's 46 and cloudy in Jackson now.

0: Jackson's at Music Station, K105.3 with Harry Styles and American Girls. Happy Wednesday. J-Rod on with you, and I got five random facts coming your way right now. Here's our first one. The first known use of OMG was in a letter to Winston Churchill in 1917. Mind blown. Random fact number two on your Wednesday. The hardest languages for English speakers to learn are Arabic, Chinese, Japanese, and Korean. Here's another random fact for you. Number three on this Wednesday, Otis Redding wrote the song Respect in 1965 and released it 2 years before Aretha Franklin, but his version focused on a man who wanted respect, and respect was a euphemism for S-E-X. Yeah. Random fact number four, Costco's infamous $1.50 hot dog and soda combo, or pop if you're living in Michigan, is so popular that Costco's around the country serve 124 million hot dogs a year. That's around 6 times more hot dogs than all the Major League Baseball stadiums combined. Not everybody that goes to shop Costco is a baseball fan, right? Not everybody likes baseball, so I get that. Random fact number five, Big Bird almost died in space. Carol Spinney, the puppeteer who played Big Bird, was invited to fly on the Challenger as Big Bird to get more kids interested in NASA, but the costume couldn't fit, so he didn't go, and we all know what happened there. It's just an awful tragedy. Back into it we go, wrapping up my day with Prince and David Guetta on Kibble 5.3 next.
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0: Jackson's Hit Music Station, K105.3, David Guetta, Alphaville, Ava Max, and Forever Young. That'll wrap things up for me. My name's J-Rod. I'm out of here. Hanging out with you guys again tomorrow on The Morning Gas with myself and Mickey, brought to you by Cali Express Mart, live from the studio, sponsored by the Sykes Group at Morgan Stanley. One of my favorite days, man. It just is. 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
0: Mostly cloudy skies throughout Wednesday, Jackson. West-northwest wind from 13 to 15 miles per hour today. Wind gusts as high as 28 miles per hour. High 55. Cloudy skies tonight to start off the evening. Gradual clearing later on. Low 40.

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0: Jackson's Hit Music Station, K105.3 and Bruno Mars, Risk It All on this Wednesday midday. Welcome to it. I'm Mickey. We're starting to gather up requests for the Back in the Day Buffet. That's happening at noon. Hit out Messenger on Facebook's a good place. 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
0: Cloudy, 55 today. Gusty winds out of the west northwest. It's chilly. Cloudy this evening and then gradually clearing in the overnight with a low around 41. Sunny for tomorrow with a high near 64.

0: There's a new from The Fray, and it's called Ice Cold Lakes. It's Jackson's hit music station, K105.3, and as cold as it has been for the last few weeks, these lakes around here are going to be ice cold until July. Although next, this weekend, next Monday, could be a high of 88. That's the beginning of something, for sure. I mean, next weekend is Memorial Day weekend, so I would expect it to start getting warm sometime. We've got Meghan Trainor, her latest, coming up on K105.3.
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0: Huntrex and Golden on Jackson's Hit Music Station, K105.3. I'm Mickey, class of 2026. They're dotting the I's and crossing the T's as we speak this month and wrapping up their high school career. 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
3: Cloudy, 55, breezy, gusty winds out of the north, well, west-northwest. It's like fall out there. Cloudy this evening, clearing in the overnight, low around 41. And then sunny tomorrow with a high near 64.

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0: Jackson City Music Station, K105.3, the new one from Maroon 5, and that's called Heroin. I'm guessing they're going to do some kind of summer tour, but Adam Levine will be back in the fall on The Voice with Kelly Clarkson. Newcomer Riley Green joining the judges on that show. And also Queen Latifah. They just added her as a judge for season 30 for The Voice. That will kick off on NBC in September.
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0: 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Clouds this evening, clearing in the overnight, though, with a low around 41. And then tomorrow, sunny and a high near 64 Thursday.

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0: K105.3, it's Jackson's Hit Music Station with Alex Warren and Ordinary. No Ordinary 4th of July weekend if you go see him July 5th at Little Caesars Arena in Detroit. Tickets are starting at $49. The ticket at this point isn't the problem. It's the cost of getting to the show that's really starting to factor into some things. We've got Kalani and Lady Gaga coming up on K105.3.
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1: Jackson's Hit Music Station, K105.3 Runway from Lady Gaga and Doechii from the Devil Wears Prada 2 soundtrack. 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You'll be able to catch Mayhem Requiem. Maybe you didn't catch her on tour on the Mayhem Ball Tour. I didn't, so now we'll be able to see it in concert movie form. It drops on Apple Plus, Apple Music, I guess, tomorrow night about 11 o'clock our time. And if you've got an AMC theater around you, you can see it on the big screen this weekend.
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1: Cloudy, 55 today, breezy too. It's kind of like fall. See some clouds this evening, but it'll clear up in the overnight with a low around 41. Gusty winds out of the northwest. And then sunny tomorrow with a high near 64.

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0: 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Jackson weather. All right, cloudy this evening and then clearing up in the overnight with a low around 41, northwest wind gusting up to 26 miles an hour. Sunny 64 tomorrow and then partly cloudy Thursday night with a low around 42.

0: Jacksonville Music Station, K105.3, Genie in a Bottle, and Christina Aguilera for the Back in the Day buffet going on right now. Josh Duhamel, do you remember seeing him in the video for Genie in a Bottle? I can't tell you much about that video. It's been so long. But during an interview the other day, he was talking about how he was in that video. I did one of the first times on a set anywhere was for the music video, Genie in a Bottle with Christina Aguilera. He auditioned to be one of the guys that chased Christina Aguilera, but he got cast as one of the guys who chases one of her friends. Now I'll give you something to look up on YouTube during your lunch hour. Pearl Jam's coming up and Bruce Hornsby in the Range on K105.3.
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0: KM105.3, Jackson's Hit Music Station. For Jason, there's Bruce Hornsby in The Range. He's got a whole different band now. He's actually had several bands since he's had The Range, but there he is with The Range and The Way It Is. The Back in the Day Buffet going on right now. We've got a little bit of it left. Alicia Keys coming up and Sheryl Crow, 30 minutes nonstop hits next. It's the Back in the Day Buffet on K105.3.
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0: weather. Clouds this evening, but it'll clear up in the overnight with a low around 41. Gusty wind out of the northwest up to 26 miles an hour. Sunny 64. Tomorrow, a little breezy. And then Thursday night, partly cloudy with a low around 42.

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0: K105.3, it's Jackson's Hit Music Station and the new one from Olivia Rodrigo. It's called Drop Dead. 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
0: K105.3 weather being brought to you by Wygott and Folsom. Clouds rolling in this evening and then rolling out in the overnight with a low around 41. Northwest wind gusting up to 26 miles an hour. And then sunny for tomorrow. Breezy, but a high near 64.

0: 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It's Jackson's Hit Music Station, K105.3. I'm Mickey. I keep thinking it's Thursday. I like Thursdays around here. It's our Pet of the Week. We'll introduce you to a new Pet of the Week at 7:50 tomorrow from Kibbe Park Animal Hospital. Last call for Gunner. He's been our Pet of the Week since last Thursday, and he's just a really sweet pup. Once you see his picture, of course, it'll melt your heart because the eyes are sparkly, and he just looks like he's a little smiley. He's house trained. 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

She'll be alright. 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She will save herself this time. 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
0: Cloudy this evening and clearing in the overnight with a low around 41 and a northwest wind gusting up to 26 miles an hour. Sunny 64 tomorrow and then partly cloudy Thursday night with a low around 42.

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That was Younger You by Miley Cyrus on K105.3, Jackson's Hit Music. What's up, Jackson? You're listening with me, Kiki, on this wonderful Wednesday. I am absolutely loving the new music by Miley Cyrus. She is still going to be one of my favorites.

0: I was, of course, born in the generation where she was a superstar. I cannot remember any time as a kid where I didn't love Hannah Montana. I would watch her movies over and over again. I would listen to her songs, 24/7. And my friends and I would always pretend like we were Hannah Montana too. I wish Miley Cyrus didn't leave us so soon. She didn't really leave us, but I still to this day remember when Hannah Montana was just gone, done for. She grew up, and it did break my heart. But I would definitely have to say Miley Cyrus has made up for it with all of these new songs. She's taking us back to the basics. She's even released a new episode of Hannah Montana. She's tying up some loose ends. Next up, we have songs like Slow Motion and Story of My Life by One Direction on K105.3 Jackson's Hit Music.
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16: 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To schedule your tour today. Forecast calls for some cloudy skies with temperatures mainly around 49 degrees. Tonight, there's going to be some cloudy skies with temperatures hitting low around 41. Looking into Thursday, there'll be some sunny skies with a high near 64.

0: That was I Just Might by Bruno Mars on K105.3, Jackson's Hit Music. Tomorrow is going to be the first day of this year's American One Event Center Spring Sale. Yeah, whatever. They are having an amazing car event at the American One Event Center here in Jackson, kicking off tomorrow and going on throughout the weekend. So if you happen to be in the market for a new car, or if your car's making a weird, like, crunching, screeching, yeah, maybe you want to check out some new options. 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So don't deny yourself the opportunity. Stop by, check out some cars, let them know your price range, and hopefully find yourself a good new ride. Don't miss out. This is an amazing opportunity for anybody. They will even be having a bouncy house, so you can bring the kids. 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This is the American One Event Center car sale kicking off tomorrow and going on throughout the weekend. Next up, we have songs like Sure Thing by Miguel and Wake Up Calling here in K105.3, Jackson's Hit Music.
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0: brother. 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
1: You could bet that, never gotta sweat that. You could bet that, never gotta sweat that. You could bet that, never gotta sweat that. You could bet.

That was Wake Up Calling by Papa Roach on K105.3, Jackson's Hit Music. Today is Stevie Wonder's 76th birthday. I have not met a person who doesn't like Stevie Wonder. You don't have to be a fan of every single one of his songs, but I know that somebody, everybody, not just somebody, has to at least like one song. And usually that song is Superstitious, which, how can you not like it? I cannot believe that Stevie Wonder is 76 today, but it's just so weird. I, for some reason, feel like Stevie Wonder is still just back living in the 90s. He's not here with us. He is just forever going to be stuck in time there. When in all reality, Stevie Wonder's just living his best life in 2026. I've been seeing a lot of different interviews of different artists who happen to have contact with Stevie Wonder, and each and every one of them say they don't believe he's blind. Yeah, I know that's crazy, but they said that Stevie Wonder is the most capable person they have ever met. I find that crazy. I absolutely love it, and Stevie Wonder, will always be one of my favorites. Next up, we have songs like Mystical Magical and Love Story by Taylor Swift here in K105.3, Jackson's Hit Music. Any parent of a high school graduate knows that the days are long and the years are short. Graduation is already here, and it's time to salute your senior. 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Senior Salutes is brought to you in part by Jackson Public Schools, Brooklyn Plumbing, Heating, and Air Conditioning, Tom Coffee Soft Water, Jackson County ISD, and K105.3, Jackson's Hit Music.

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4: The forecast calls for some temperatures remaining around 49 degrees. Tonight, there's going to be some cloudy skies with temperatures sitting low around 41. Looking to Thursday, there'll be some sunny skies with a high near 64.

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0: That was So Easy by Olivia Dean on K105.3, Jackson's Hit Music. What's up, Jackson? You're listening with me, Kiki, on this wonderful Wednesday. Today happened to be the day where I had to go and get my mouth just absolutely poked, prodded. I hate going to the dentist. And it's not, don't think that I have horrible oral health because of that, because I have never, ever, ever been allowed to skip brushing my teeth because my lovely mother is my dental hygienist. Yeah, you know that person that goes and cleans your teeth every time that you go in? Yeah, that's my mom, and she happens to do mine every single time. She has no mercy. She is just ruthless. She treats each and every one of her patients with such care and respect. It's so honorable. And then I get in her chair and she's holding me in a headlock, telling me to grow up and take it like a woman. I want to be baby too. Next up, we have songs like Good News and You Somebody by Kings of Leon here in K105.3, Jackson's Hit Music.
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10: 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Neighbors you can count on. Forecast calls for some cloudy skies with temperatures mainly around 49 degrees. Tonight, there's going to be some cloudy skies with temperatures staying low around 41. Looking into Thursday, there's going to be some sunny skies with a high near 64.

0: That was Holly by the band Kamino on K105.3, Jackson's Hit Music. It is graduation season, so I know that you parents out there are probably feeling extra emotional, unless you've been counting down the days until now because you are ready to send that kid off to college. 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I wish that my mom would have done it because I was quite proud of myself. I felt like she was lacking some pride. 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

0: That was Homewrecker by Somber on K105.3, Jackson's Hit Music. On this day in 2005, the iconic movie Monster in Law was released. I am not a huge fan of J-Lo, but I do love me some Jane Fonda, so this movie has always been a staple in my life. I just never, ever, ever thought that that movie would compare to real-life situations. But as you grow up and you start to date around, you find significant others and you find that one person that you think that you're going to spend the rest of your life with. Everything is just perfect, spot on, more than what you could ever have asked for. And then you meet that mother-in-law, and oh, yep, there's that catch. This movie prepares you for life more than what I would have ever even assumed. Next up, we have songs like Cry For Me by The Weeknd, Right Now by Akon, and Pumped Up Kicks, here in K105.3, Jackson's Hit Music.
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0: The forecast calls for some cloudy skies with temperatures being around 49 degrees. Tonight, there's going to be some cloudy skies with temperatures sitting a low around 41. Looking into Thursday, there'll be some sunny skies with a high near 64.

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0: 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We'll be right back.

0: That was Choose in Texas by Ella Langley on K105.3, Jackson's Hit Music. What's up, Jackson? You're listening with me, Kiki, on this wonderful Wednesday. I have some news for you guys. We have gotten a new sponsor for the Drive at 5. It is House of Umami, and oh, I am so excited to have them here with me. Not only are they just here to hang out with us at For Every Drive at 5, but they are also doing a gift card giveaway with me. So all you have to do is make sure to call in at 5 o'clock p.m. every Thursday for your chance to win a House of Umami gift card. I can't tell you how awesome this is. I've been waiting for this to happen. So I am just so excited to be able to share this with you. This is going to be kicking off tomorrow at 5 o'clock. I look forward to figuring out who that winner will be. Next up, we have songs like No Time to Talk by Jonas Brothers and Throw Me by Rob Thomas here on K105.3, Jackson's Hit Music.
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5: Forecast calls for some cloudy skies with temperatures mainly around 49 degrees. Tonight, there's going to be some cloudy skies with temperatures sitting a little around 41. Looking into Thursday, there'll be some sunny skies with a high near 64.

hate to give the satisfaction asking how you're doing now. 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

0: That was Thrill Me by Rob Thomas on K105.3, Jackson's Hit Music. Tomorrow is the first day of this year's American One Event Center Spring Car Sale. So if your car is making that weird, nasty noises, if it even sounds anything like that, you should not be driving it. But if you happen to think that you may be needing to get a new car, if you're in the market, if you're just browsing, stop by the American One Event Center. They are going to have over 300 different new and used cars. It is a perfect opportunity to stop by, talk with some people about what your price range is, what you'd be looking for, and hopefully find that perfect car for you. This event is going on, kicking off tomorrow and going on throughout the weekend. So don't miss out. You even can bring your kids by. There's going to be a bounce house and some food trucks. So make it a little family outing if you must. This is the American One Event Center Car Sale starting tomorrow. Next up, we have songs like That's So True and American Girls by Harry Styles here in K105.3, Jackson's Hit Music.
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0: That was American Girls by Harry Styles on K105.3, Jackson's Hit Music. Next up, we are going to have the Drive at 5, which we are going to start throwing a wild card out for because we are going to be kicking off gift card giveaways starting tomorrow. All you will have to do is call here at 5 o'clock on the dot. Yes, the phone number will be provided for you tomorrow. I will make sure everything will be as easy as possible so we can guarantee an amazing winner for a gift card to the House of Umami. I'm just so excited to give this away. So don't miss out. Tomorrow at 5 o'clock, we will be looking for a lucky winner. All you gotta do is call the station and hope that you're that first caller. Next up, we have some songs like Speed Demon by Justin Bieber, Sugar by Maroon 5, and Tonight Tonight by Hot Chili Ray, here in K105.3, Jackson's Hit Music.
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0: 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Forecast calls for some cloudy skies with temperatures mainly around 49 degrees. Tonight, there's going to be some cloudy skies with temperatures sitting low around 41. Looking into Thursday, there's going to be some sunny skies with a high near 64.

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0: That was Opalite by Taylor Swift on K105.3, Jackson's Hit Music. You are listening to The Drive at 5, which is sponsored by House of Unami. We will be kicking off gift card giveaways tomorrow. So at this time tomorrow, you will be able to know who was the lucky winner. If you want to take part in this, all you have to do is call the station at 5 o'clock. We will provide that number for you and hope for the very best. The first caller that will make it in is going to be the winner of this amazing House of Unami gift card. And I just used one because I had one myself. It was such a great night. It was a great dinner. It was a great experience. And I'm so excited that I'm going to be doing business with them lately. Next up, we have songs like Ice Cold Lakes by Frey and See You Again by Wiz Khalifa and Charlie Puth here in K105.3, Jackson's Hit Music.
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7: 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Oh, they did it again. Another home sold. You could be next. The forecast calls for some temperatures to be around 49 degrees. Tonight, there's going to be some cloudy skies with temperatures hitting a little around 41. Looking into Thursday, there'll be some sunny skies with a high near 64.

0: That was The Thing I Love by Max and Andy Grammer on K105.3, Jackson's Hit Music. 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Next up, we have songs like Just Another Saturday Night and Don't Watch Your Love by Luminum and Ellie Goulding here in K105.3, Jackson's Hit Music.
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0: This Look at Your Weather is brought to you by Northwest Community Schools, the direction of greatness. The forecast calls for some cloudy skies with temperatures mainly around 49 degrees. Tonight, there's going to be some cloudy skies with temperatures staying low around 41. Looking into Thursday, there's going to be some sunny skies with a high near 64.

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0: That was The Great Divide by Noah Kahan on K105.3, Jackson's Hit Music. What's up, Jackson? You're listening with me, Kiki, on this wonderful Wednesday. I just thought I should give you guys the heads up and an extra early warning that we are going to be doing a giveaway during the Drive at 5 tomorrow. We have the House of Umami joining us for the Drive at 5 from now on, and they want to make sure that you guys feel appreciated. So every Thursday at 5 o'clock, we will be doing a drawing. Not necessarily drawing, really. We will be doing a challenge for you guys. You guys are going to have to call the number that is provided at the time, and you will be able to enter for your chance to win that gift card to the House of Umami. This is going to be so much fun, and I'm looking forward to kicking it off tomorrow. Make sure not to miss out, though, at 5 o'clock on the dot. Next up, we have songs like Love Me Not by Raven Lanae and Mr. Know-It-All by Teddy Swims here in K105.3, Jackson's Hit Music.
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0: 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IST, bring the heat since 1943. The forecast calls for some cloudy skies with temperatures being around 49 degrees. Tonight, there's going to be some cloudy skies with temperatures hitting around 41. Looking into Thursday, there'll be some sunny skies with a high near 64.

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0: That was Need Your Love by One Republic on K105.3, Jackson's Hit Music. I hope you guys enjoyed listening with me, Kiki, on this wonderful Wednesday, because this will be it for me in the studio today. But I'll be right back in the studio at 2 p.m. tomorrow to rock it out with you guys. And just a little reminder, make sure to call in at 5 o'clock tomorrow. We will be doing a gift card giveaway with the House of Umami. And I can tell you, why miss the opportunity? If you are going to be listening and available to call at 5 tomorrow, you might as well take the chance. Next up, we have some amazing songs like Rain Me In, What Do You Mean by Justin Bieber, and Burn Enough by Jonas Brothers, here in K105.3, Jackson's Hit Music.
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0: Tonight's forecast calls for some cloudy skies, with temperatures hitting a low around 41 degrees. Looking into Thursday, there's going to be some sunny skies with a high near 64. Thursday night, temperatures low around 42 with some cloudy skies.

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0: It's almost time for that summer love, as summer just a couple weeks away. It's Nightly with Jade and Tyler. And Jade, I got some info on why you should go on a second date if you don't feel the sparks on the first.
1: Really? I thought if you weren't feeling it on the first, why the second? But I'm listening.
0: Dr. Roxy Zarbai shares why the spark is actually a terrible metric. For those like that have butterflies, may just be anxiety plus instant chemistry can make you blind to red flags. So they say like the butterflies can just be anxiety. First dates can be pretty stressful, sending your heart racing and your stomach into knots, and that could make your brain think, you know, maybe you are in love or you aren't. You really don't know yet. And instant chemistry can make you blind to red flags.
1: That is freaking hilarious. The girls are pissed right now. This is not what they wanted to hear. But look, I believe in a good slow burn. I'm liking this list.
0: So they say chemistry can grow. The first impression that's meh doesn't have to be a dead end. It could actually be a real beginning.
1: Do you believe in a slow burn, or do you feel like you're one of the guys who's like, I pretty much know off first link, first vibe?
0: Oh, I definitely knew off first vibe for sure. Like, I was like,
1: I feel the same way.
0: Like, we ain't feeling it.
1: I'm out.
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